What up? This is Ant Money from E-Town Concrete. 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

0: 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That's what actually happened.
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1: 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You're here with me, Dr. Death Defying. 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

Since 1986, WSRU has been more than a radio station. It's been a home for metal. Now, we're celebrating the sound that built it. 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
2: Solar eclipse happening today. The current time is 9:56, and I'm Blair Yusko with 89.5 WSOU News Update. A solar eclipse takes place today, but not all parts of the U.S. will be able to see it. The total eclipse will be visible from Greenland, Iceland, northern Russia, Spain, and part of Portugal. In the U.S., people in parts of the Northeast, Midwest, and Alaska will be able to see at least parts of the partial eclipse as the moon moves between the Earth and the Sun. It'll start at 11:34 Eastern and peak at around 1:46 p.m. Eastern. In other news, another Jersey Shore town is looking to end free beach access. The Upper Township Committee introduced an ordinance Monday that would require people to pay $10 to $20 for a daily beach tag or $45 for a season pass, that would $30 if brought early before President's Day weekend. Active duty military veterans and children under 16 would still be free. The Press of Atlantic City is reporting a public hearing on the matter is scheduled for 5:30 p.m. Eastern, Monday, August 24th, at the Township Hall. As for traffic in the area, the

Inbound upper level of the George is dealing with 15 to 20 minute delays, and after early road work has since been cleared on the lower level, it is experiencing normal traffic flow this morning. The Lincoln and Holland tunnels are both dealing with roughly 5 to 10 minute delays each. Today, Wednesday, here in South Orange, we're looking at mostly sunny conditions with a high of 87 and a low of 69. Tomorrow, Thursday, we're looking at partly cloudy conditions with a high of 88 and a low of 68. 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This has been your news update. I'm Blair Yusko, sending you back to the Loudest Rock.

0: Whose footprints are these? What was that noise?
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For Whom the Bell Tolls by Metallica, one of the classics here on WSOU. Good morning, everyone. My name is DJ Fry, and today they're doing maintenance on our radio tower, so FM is down. So if you're listening to me, that means that you're streaming us somewhere, which, you know, awesome. Love to hear it. But yeah, pretty weird that we're not on FM. Anyways, coming up next, we've got some new music by Bring Me the Horizon called Dehumanized. This one's off of their re-recording of their album, Count Your Blessings. Pretty good song. Then after that, I've got some Gojira and Architects. Keep it here, 89.5.

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2: Port Authority and FAA unveil new radar upgrades at Newark Airport. 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U.S. Transportation Secretary Sean Duffy is unveiling new radar technology at Newark Liberty International Airport. This new system replaces one that's 30 years old as a part of an effort to boost safety and modernize operations. The Surface Movement Radar Model 4 will help air traffic controllers track activity on runways and all types of weather conditions. It is the fifth system of its kind to be installed at airports across the country. Duffy also pushed for Congress to pass a bipartisan legislation granting $10 billion to overhaul the nation's air traffic control system as a whole. Switching over to the world of sports, and on the diamond last night, the Yankees opened their series against the Mariners with a 4-1 victory at Yankee Stadium. Tim Hill was credited with the win after a scoreless relief appearance. Ryan McMahon and Trent Grisham each drove in a pair of runs. New York has won three of its last four games. Michael Rucker was charged with the loss after allowing four runs on three hits and a walk. Seattle has now dropped five in a row. As for traffic in the area, the inbound upper and lower levels of the George Washington Bridge are both dealing with roughly 10 to 15 minute delays this morning. The Lincoln Tunnel is experiencing 5 to 10 minute delays, while the Holland is running fine. Today, Wednesday, here in South Orange, we're looking at mostly sunny conditions with a high of 87, a low of 69. Tomorrow, Thursday, we're looking at partly cloudy conditions with a high of 88 and a low of 66. 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This has been your news update. I'm Blair Yusko, sending you back to the Loudest Rock.
3: Thank you for that news update, Blair. Coming up next, we've got some new music from August Burns Red called Legions. Then after that, some Linkin Park and Knocked Loose.

Everyone Dies Alone by Periphery here on WSOU. Coming up next, I've got some new music from Fuming Mouth, there we go, called Cheat Death. Then after that, I've got some Era and Killswitch Engage.

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2: 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The current time is 10:49, and I'm Blair Yusko with your 89.5 WSOU News Update. The search is on for a suspect who swiped a package off a Newark porch just minutes after it was delivered. Cops say the FedEx driver delivered a desktop computer at around 10:28 Sunday morning to a home on 18th Avenue. It was only 7 minutes later at 10:35 a.m. that surveillance video captures a man stepping onto the porch and taking the box. The suspect is described by investigators as a black male with a medium build, some facial hair, and an Afro-style hairstyle. In other news, New Jersey's Divisions of Taxation is starting to send out letters regarding property tax rebate checks to residents. Letters for what's known as the Affordable New Jersey Communities for Homeowners and Renters program started going out a few days ago. Some residents will have to

0: take action, but others won't have to do anything and will receive a check either in the mail or money through direct deposit in the fall for their property tax rebate. The amount depends on whether you rent or own and your income level. As for traffic in the area, the inbound upper level of the George is dealing with 15 to 20 minute delays, while the inbound lower level is seeing 10 to 15 minute delays as we approach the later parts of this morning. The Lincoln Tunnel is still experiencing 5 to 10 minute delays, and the Holland continues to run okay. Today, Wednesday, here in South Orange, we're looking at mostly sunny conditions with a high of 87 and a low of 69. Tomorrow, Thursday, we're looking at partly cloudy conditions with a high of 88 and a low of 66. 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This has been your news update. I'm Blair Yusko, sending you back to the Loudest Rock.
1: Thank you for that news update, Blair. Coming up next, I've got Left Behind by Slipknot, which is off of their album Iowa, which is celebrating 25 years this month. Pretty cool stuff. Then after that, I've got some Boundaries and some Hatebreed to end off the hour. Keep it here, 89.5.

Paranoid by Black Sabbath, one of the classics here on WSOU. Coming up next, I've got the title track off of Motionless and White's new album, Decades. Then after that, I've got some Deftones, Currents, and Cane Hill. Keep it here, 89.5.

and the hunkering down of our metal stalwarts from years prior. WSOU played all of it. We played this one a ton in 1997.

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1: Cheryl signs kids online protection bill into law. The current time is 11:19, and I'm Blair Yuskoe, 39.5 WSOU News Update. There's a new law in New Jersey aimed at beefing up online protection for children against addictive social media platforms. Governor Mikey Cheryl signed the New Jersey Kids Code Act the other day, which bans social media and other companies from creating addictive designs and algorithms. It also restricts targeted ads and requires a default settings to be on the highest privacy levels for younger kids. Cheryl points to studies that show the typical American teen spends 35 hours a week on social media platforms. The governor says families can take social media companies to court if they break the law. Switching over to the world of sports, and on the diamond last night, the Braves shut out the Mets 4-0 from Atlanta. Martin Perez gave up 4 hits and 3 walks over 6 innings. The bullpen didn't allow a base runner over the final 3 frames, as Atlanta has won 2 of its last 3 games. Nolan McLean surrendered only 1 run over 6 innings for New York, which had a 2-game winning streak snapped. As for traffic in the area, the inbound upper level of the George is dealing with 25-minute delays, while the inbound lower level is experiencing 15-minute delays as we approach the later parts of the morning. The Holland is dealing with 10 to 15-minute delays, and the Lincoln is okay. Today, Wednesday, here in South Orange, we're looking at mostly sunny conditions with a high of 87 and a low of 69. Tomorrow, Thursday, we're looking at partly cloudy conditions with a high of 88 and a low of 66. 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This has been your news update. I'm Blair Yusko, sending you back to Loudest Rock.
2: 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If you're an FM listener, welcome back. Our tower maintenance is done for today, so we are back on FM. If you're a streamer, love you, but if you're an FM listener, great to have you back. Anyways, coming up next, we've got some new music from Social Distortion called Partners in Crime. Then after that, some Machine Head and 156 Silence.

Badge and a Bullet by Stray from the Path here on WSOU. Coming up next, we've got some new music from Pain of Truth called Unforgiven. Then after that, some Beartooth, Meshuggah, and Fleshwater.

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1: Wallet Hub study reveals top states to live in. The current time is 11:50 and I'm Blair Yusko with 89.5 WSOU News Update. One study is revealing the top states to live in. Wallet Hub based its ranking of all 50 states on 51 key metrics, including healthcare and location, income, and homeownership rates. Idaho took the top spot for its low real estate tax rate and highest median income growth in the country. New Jersey took the second spot for its location to economic hubs and highly rated healthcare, while Wisconsin made up the top three for its affordable housing. Massachusetts and New Hampshire rounded out the top five on the list. In other news, the New York City Council is turning its attention to major market prediction platforms. Members are focusing on the sites as marketing and advertising, which some say can be deceptive and abusive, especially when it comes to young people. Speaker Julie Menin sent official letters to four platforms: Kalshi, Polymarket, Coinbase, and Gemini Titan. Each letter requests specific information about how the platforms reach New Yorkers. Online prediction markets have been surging in popularity, especially with young adults. As for traffic in the area, the inbound upper level of the George continues to experience 25-minute delays as we approach the afternoon, while the inbound lower level is seeing 10 to 15-minute delays continue. The Lincoln and Holland tunnels are running okay. Today, Wednesday, here in South Orange, we're looking at mostly sunny conditions with a high of 87 and a low of 69. Tomorrow, Thursday, we're looking at partly cloudy conditions with a high of 88 and a low of 66. 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This has been your news update. I'm Blair Yusko, sending you back to the Loudest Rock.
2: Thank you for that news update, Blair. To finish off the hour, I've got some new music from Anthrax called Everybody's Got a Plan. Then after that, Bury Me With My Screams by Trivium.

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Breaking the Law by Judas Priest, one of the classics here on WSOU. Coming up next, I've got some new music from A Perfect Circle called Starless. And after that, I've got some Avenged Sevenfold. And if you didn't know, Avenged Sevenfold is playing at the Freedom Mortgage Pavilion in Camden, New Jersey on Friday, I believe. So if you're a big A7X fan and you got nothing to do this Friday night, hey, maybe something worth checking out. Then after that, I've got some Spirit Box and some Make Them Suffer. Keep it here, 89.5.

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What you just heard was Talking Heads by Northlane, and Northlane's been releasing some singles lately. They released Evian, I think, like a month ago or so. They released Cut It, I think, like a week ago. Kind of electronic, but I gotta say, I'm liking Northlane right now. I like the sound. I'm a big Electric Callboy fan, so I like the random electric and techno sounds in my music. I don't know. Big fan of Northlane. Anyways, coming up next, I've got some new music from Amon Amarth called Galahorn, some Viking metal for you. Then after that, I've got The Plot in You, Drain, and The Devil Wears Prada.

just a nightmare where no one fights fair. 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We're barely human, we self-abusing. What's so confusing? Just keep

Death Will Follow Me by Boundaries here on WSOU. This is the end of my shift. It has been a fun 3 hours as always, and I've saved some of the new music for the end. This time I'm going to end off with Fortress Down by Loathe, 10 out of 10 album, by the way, you should check it out, and Mail Bomb by Static Dress, also a 10 out of 10 album. You should check out both Loathe and Static Dress if you have not already. And then, as always, a double shot of Polaris with Hypermania and Landmine. Keep it here, 89.5.

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0: If we wanted to write music that appealed to everybody and made everybody feel good and warm and fuzzy inside, we would not be here.

That was Planet Caravan by Black Sabbath here on 89.5 WSOU. What's up, everyone? I'm Ricky, and I will be with you guys until 4 p.m. as per usual on every Wednesday. We have some really fun stuff queued up next, but first I have some new music. But before I get to that, if you have any requests, you can call in at 973-761-9768 for any requests. I'll be more than happy to play them. But on to new music. We have Death Weaver by Frozen Soul here on 89.5 WSOU.

0: That was Last Caress by the Misfits here on 89.5 WSOU. I usually play them at the very beginning of my shift. Love to just get that like horror punk and doom like started. Up next, I have something a little bit more dancey, a little bit more industrial. I have Ministry with Trent Reznor, and they are currently like on their last tour. They're in Colorado and they're gonna be in Chicago as well, and I'm very jealous that I can't be there, but I'm so happy I get to play them on regular rotation and also during Unknown Pleasures, which is our industrial goth post-punk show that we have here on 89.5 on Thursdays at 10 p.m. So if you want to hear more Ministry, you should tune in. But up next, I have Supernaut.
1: One of the top 40 records being played on every radio station in the United States is a communication to the children to take a trip, to cop out, to groove. The Psychedelic Jackets on the record album have their own hidden symbols and messages, as well as all the lyrics of all the top rock songs. And they all sing the same refrain. It's fun to take a trip. Put that in your veins.

Daniels here on 89.5 WSOU. Had some of the old, but now we have some newer songs for you guys. I have Converge in Misery Index coming up for you guys. I have Doom in Bloom.

That was Feral Future by Misery Index here on 89.5 WSU. That was some two newer songs. And now I have something that I would like to commemorate, I guess. We don't have Love You to Death, but that song is turning 30 years old today, and I love me some Typo. I've been talking about Peter Steele all morning, I guess. And I want to play another song that I really like. And yeah, that is A Prophet of Doom. And I also have some requests that you guys have been making, which, by the way, I thoroughly and just love, and I appreciate all of you have been calling. If you have any requests, you can call in 973-761-9768, or you can text me at 973-761-WSOU for any requests that you have. But up next, I have The Prophet of Doom by Typo. And if you can, you should listen to Love You to Death today. It's a great song. I'm definitely wearing my coffin earrings just to commemorate that, and you should too. Gotta commit to the bit, I guess. Anywho, I have that coming up for you guys and some really, really fun requests.

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aughts on WSAU ushered in the new wave of American heavy metal, the explosion of metalcore, and the slow end of the nu metal era. Here's one from the year 2000, our 15th year as the Loudest Rock.

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2026 marks 40 years that SOU has been New York and New Jersey's loudest rock. 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

0: some people just have the gym, some people have fishing, some people have golf. For me, that's my serenity, is being on the stage screaming my head off. 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